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2: It's Monday, August 31st. Good morning. Sunshine and warm this afternoon. A Humidex close to 30. Right now it's 13. The dollar 71.94 cents U.S. I'm Stacey Englehart. Well, welcome back from the weekend. Welcome to the last day of the month. Just one more day before school starts tomorrow, although some classes have already started. Now, voting gets underway today in by-elections in three federal ridings, including what could be a close race in rural Quebec. Conservative Richard Martel resigned his seat in Chicoutimi to sit in the Senate. Elections also being held in a Toronto riding and in Vancouver. Montreal police looking for a man accused of trying to set a restaurant on fire early yesterday in the city's Villeray-Saint-Michel Park extension borough. Police got a 911 call at about 3 in the morning. They say a suspect broke a window to start a fire but fled after noticing a passerby who later spoke to police. No arrests have been made. A mother was killed, her daughter and friends injured, after a collision in Laval Friday night. Police said the 35-year-old woman driving the car struck a tree in Sainte-Dorothée. The woman died in hospital. Three teen girls transported to hospital with non-life-threatening injuries. An investigation is underway to try and determine the circumstances surrounding the collision. And Napoli's authorities are warning of another possible round of flooding as rescue efforts continue after last week's catastrophic disaster. The government said water levels are rising where Chinese officials have warned increasing flows upstream and a remaining water-filled crater that needs monitoring. 788 people have died. Over 2,500 remain missing. Light 106.7 Sports. Baseball yesterday, the Blue Jays blasted Seattle 7-0, pulling out a series sweep. Now they're off tonight, start up a series in Cleveland tomorrow. In the CFL last night, Ottawa lost to BC 45-24 at the U.S. Open Tennis Tournament. Laval's Leila Fernandez and Ontario's Denis Shapovalov both won their opening round matches yesterday. And Scottie Scheffler, not only the FedEx Cup champ for a second time, but he now leads the PGA Tour in career earnings at just over $130 million. Light 106.7 weather. Mostly sunshine today. Humidex of 28. Few clouds, 16 tonight. Tomorrow, cloudy but warm. A humidex in the mid to high 20s. Right now, it's 13 degrees. From the Light 106.7 News Center, I'm Stacey Englehart. 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

0: Light 106.7, Madonna, Like a Prayer. It's Monday, you might need one. Good morning, it's Ted Silver in for Gary Gamble. He's off for a few days. Nice start to the week, sunny today, high 25, low 16, cloudy tomorrow, and a high of 22. And right now, it's 12 degrees. Maybe a sweater is not a bad idea. Today is the Eat Outside Day, National Trail Mix Day, National Matchmaker Day, and Princess Diana Memorial Day. It was on this date back in 1997. I think that's one of those things that we all remember. On this date in 1946, Foghorn Leghorn debuted in the Warner Brothers cartoon Walkie Talkie Hawk.
1: 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Scram, that is.
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Harlequin, Light 106.7. Good morning. Monday morning, it's Ted for Gary, who's off for a few days. Sunny today, 25 right now, 12 degrees. I've got a list here of the top feel-good morning songs, according to a new survey. Top one is Don't Stop Me Now by Queen, then Dancing Queen by ABBA, Walking on Sunshine, Katrina and the Waves, Here Comes the Sun, The Beatles, I Want to Dance with Somebody, Whitney Houston. And honorary mention went to Highway to Hell by AC/DC, but only for Monday morning.

0: Light 106.7, Janet Jackson, together again. We have a sunny day today. We'll get up to the mid-20s, 12 degrees right now. Light drive-in, but a few problem areas. Mercier Bridge coming in from the South Shore. The 138 up-ramp is backing before the 207. 13 South Grand Coe to St. Rose. Met West from St. Laurent to the Laurentian Auto Route. And there are the usual delays at the Lafontaine Tunnel. Traffic backing to Sherbrooke.
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0: Blondie in Heart of Glass, LA, 106.7. Sunny today, we'll get up to 25. It's 12 degrees right now. Back to school season right now, heading back to the classes. And you know, it's not just the kids who learn stuff at school, it's also the teachers. Here's a teacher who learned not to ask questions she doesn't want to hear the answer to.
1: I went and sat down by a little boy today while I was on recess duty. I asked him, like, did you know teachers get tired? And he's like, yeah. And he goes, and they also get fat. What? Why do teachers get fat? And he said, oh, because they eat too much. I'm a teacher. Am I fat? And he's like, yeah. Look at me, just straight face, just says it. Lesson learned. Don't ask the questions you don't want answers to. Oh, kindergartners.
0: There's one kid who'll have a lot of homework in his future.

Light 106.7, there's you too. Good morning. It's Monday. It's the last day of August, and everyone's getting back to school. 12 degrees right now. We'll have a sunny Monday with a high of 28, cloudy tomorrow, and a high of 22. Could see some showers Wednesday and Thursday. As I mentioned, 12 degrees outside right now. Jays beat the Mariners 7-0. Yesterday, they have the day off today. They'll be in Cleveland to play the Guardians tomorrow. And this is worth mentioning. Montreal Rose, the ladies' soccer team, 17,000 fans on Saturday at Saputo Stadium, where they beat Halifax 1-0. Boy, women's sports in this city with the Roses and the Montreal Victoire. Way to go.

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0: Annie Lennox, Dave Stewart. We know him as the Eurythmics in Sweet Dreams at Light 106.7. Ted Silver for Gary Gamble. We know him as Gary Gamble. It's Monday morning. Gary's off for a couple of days. He'll be back on Thursday. A sunny Monday with a high of 25, 12 degrees right now. The drive-in, not too bad. Most places, DeCary looking pretty good, 20s, TCAN as well. The MetWest is heavy from St. Laurent to DeCary. 13 South slows at Saint-Martin. The Mercier slow on the 138 up ramp. It's backing from the Ganawagi Circle. And there are delays, of course, in the LaFontaine Tunnel, traffic backing to Sherbrooke.
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1: Good Monday morning, August 31st. We've got sunshine this afternoon, a humidex of 28. Right now it's a cooler 13, the dollar 71.93 cents U.S. I'm Stacey Englehart. A welcome back from the weekend. It's the last day of the month, just one more day before school starts tomorrow, although some classes have already started. Now, voting gets underway today in by-elections in three federal ridings across the country, including what could be a close race in rural Quebec. Conservative Richard Martel resigned his seat in Chicoutimi to sit in the Senate. Elections are also being held today.

today in a Toronto riding and in Vancouver. Montreal police looking for a man accused of trying to set a restaurant on fire early yesterday in the city's Villeray-Saint-Michel Park Extension borough. Police got a 911 call at about 3 in the morning. They say a suspect broke a window to start a fire but fled after noticing a passerby who later spoke to police. No arrests have been made. A mother was killed, her daughter and friends injured, after a collision in Laval Friday night. Police said the 35-year-old woman driving the car struck a tree in Sainte-Dorothée. The woman died in hospital. Three teen girls transported to hospital with non-life-threatening injuries. An investigation is underway to try and determine the circumstances surrounding the collision. And Napoli's authorities are warning of another possible round of flooding as rescue efforts continue after last week's catastrophic disaster. The government said water levels are rising, where Chinese officials have warned increasing flows upstream and a remaining water-filled crater that needs monitoring. 788 people have died. Over 2,500 remain missing. Light 106.7 Sports. Baseball yesterday, the Blue Jays blasted Seattle 7-0, pulling out a series sweep. Now they're off tonight, start up a series in Cleveland tomorrow. In the CFL last night, Ottawa lost to BC 45-24 at the U.S. Open Tennis Tournament. Laval's Leila Fernandez and Ontario's Denis Shapovalov both won their opening round matches yesterday. And Scottie Scheffler, not only the FedEx Cup champ for a second time, but he now leads the PGA Tour in career earnings at just over $130 million U.S. Light 106.7 weather. Mostly sunshine today. Humidex of 28. Few clouds, 16 tonight. Tomorrow, cloudy but warm. A humidex in the mid to high 20s. Right now, it's 13 degrees. From the Light 106.7 News Center, I'm Stacey Englehart.

Backstreet Boys, Light 106.7, Ted Silver for Gary Gamble. It's Monday, looking for a high in the mid-20s. Right now it's 12 degrees, cloudy skies for tomorrow, and a high of 22. Back to school. Boy, I remember my first week in school way back when. Teacher said to me, Ted, I've had to send you to the principal every day this week. What do you have to say for yourself? So I said, I'm glad it's Friday.

Light 106.7, there's Rick Springfield, Dr. Noah What's-His-Face from General Hospital. Remember that? Good morning. It's Ted Silver for Gary Gamble. Sunny day today and another nice day tomorrow, and then it's going to rain after that. 12 degrees outside right now. Boy, last Friday was a mess on the South Shore with that truck that carried Kraft mac and cheese and overturned in the exit off the Champlain Bridge on the South Shore. Remember that? It coated the highway ramp in bright orange cheese powder, caused a major traffic jam. Luckily, the driver was taken to the hospital, and he's going to be okay. So then they had to figure out what to do with the mac and cheese all over the highway, and they came up with a few ideas. Turn it into a giant cheese board, add crackers into a really big charcuterie plate, or host the world's biggest mac and cheese bake-off. Contestants have to bring their own noodles. And my favorite, spread some butter and breadcrumbs on the ramp and call it the world's largest casserole.

0: Flight 106.7, Jan Arden, Could I Be Your Girl? I'm your guy in for Gary Gamble, who's off until later on this week. A sunny day today with a high of 25, 13 now. The sunshine, a bit of a factor heading into town on the TCAN in the 20 East this morning. DeCary looking good. Met West is heavy from Lacordaire down to DeCary. 13 South slows from the 640 to the Bisson Bridge. And the Mercier is slow on the 138 from the 207 and the 132 from Big Bear.
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Justin Bieber, that's Daisy's Light 106.7. Sunny today, 25, and right now it's 12 degrees. Maybe a sweater is not a bad idea, or, you know, a hoodie or something like that. I'm Ted Silver for Gary Gamble. Well, Olivia Rodrigo brought Stevie Nicks from Fleetwood Mac on stage for a duet of Landslide. She had her Daisy Chain Fields Festival in California over the weekend, so they performed the 1975 Fleetwood Mac song, and they danced together. A day earlier, Rodrigo announced that the festival had raised $10 million for nonprofit partners supporting women and girls. Olivia Rodrigo and Stevie Nicks together. Wow, it sounded like this.

By the way, Olivia Rodrigo will be at the Bell Center, two shows, October 21st and 22nd. Good morning, Light 106.7.

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1: Reminding me at Light 106.7, good morning, Ted Silver for Gary Gamble. Gary is off today, tomorrow, Wednesday. He'll be back on Thursday. He got a brand new car, but he's kind of upset with it because it's a new talking car. His came with a lisp.

0: Alanna Miles, Black Velvet, Light 106.7, tits over for Gary Gamble. Sunshine today, high of 25. You might have that sun in your eyes as you head downtown. T-County slows at Cavendish to board DeCary South. 13th South slows from the 640 to the Bisson Bridge. The Mercier slow on the 138 from the 207 and the 132 from Morelos and 25 South from before Sherbrooke.
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2: It's Monday, August 31st. Good morning. Sunshine this afternoon, a humidex of 28. Right now it's 13, the dollar 71.97 cents U.S. I'm Stacey Englehart. A welcome back from the weekend. Welcome to the last day of the month. Just one more day before school starts tomorrow, although some classes have already started. Now, voting gets underway today in by-elections in three federal ridings across the country, including what could be a close race in rural Quebec. Conservative Richard Martel resigned his seat in Chicoutimi to sit in the Senate. Elections are also being held today in a Toronto riding and in Vancouver. Montreal police looking for a man accused of trying to set a restaurant on fire early yesterday in the city's Villeray-Saint-Michel Park Extension borough. Police got a 911 call at about 3 in the morning. They say a suspect broke a window to start a fire but fled after noticing a passerby who later spoke to police. No arrests have been made. A mother was killed, her daughter and friends injured, after a collision in Laval Friday night. Police said the 35-year-old woman driving the car struck a tree in Sainte-Dorothée. The woman died in hospital. Three teen girls transported to hospital with non-life-threatening injuries. An investigation is underway to try and determine the circumstances surrounding the collision. And Napoli's authorities are warning of another possible round of flooding as rescue efforts continue after last week's catastrophic disaster. The government said water levels are rising where Chinese officials have warned increasing flows upstream and a remaining water-filled crater that needs monitoring. 788 people have died. Over 2,500 remain missing. Light 106.7 Sports. Baseball yesterday, the Blue Jays blasted Seattle 7-0, pulling out a series sweep. Now they're off tonight, start up a series in Cleveland tomorrow. In the CFL last night, Ottawa lost to BC 45-24 at the U.S. Open Tennis Tournament. Laval's Leila Fernandez and Ontario's Denis Shapovalov both won their opening round matches yesterday. And Scottie Scheffler, not only the FedEx Cup champ for a second time, but he now leads the PGA Tour in career earnings at just over $130 million. Light 106.7 weather. Mostly sunshine today. Humidex of 28. Few clouds, 16 tonight. Tomorrow, cloudy but warm. A humidex in the mid to high 20s. Right now, it's 13 degrees. From the Light 106.7 News Center, I'm Stacey Englehart.
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Light 106.7, Tears for Fears, Everybody Wants to Rule the World. Not me, I just like to play the hits. Ted Silver for Gary Gamble, a sunny Monday. Get up to 25 degrees, 13 degrees right now. Well, Bobby Jo Westley is on a quest to have the world's biggest hips. You know, she's a 44-year-old mother of five. She weighs 542 pounds. She says that she has 95-inch hips and is only 4 inches away from setting a new world record, which is exactly what she wants to do. She says she wants to be remembered for something, and she thinks having the world's biggest hips is what she was meant to be remembered for. That's not all they'll remember. She went to an amusement park this weekend. Four kids tried to ride her.

Light 106.7. Ooh, it's kind of crazy, that sole decision. Here's a decision that a guy probably shouldn't have made. He was recently involved in a poorly planned jewelry heist, and he brought along his 10-year-old kid. Gene Zintz forced open a back door at the Mesa, Arizona Contemporary Arts Building while his son took four pieces of jewelry. So the cops arrested them, and boy, are they in big trouble. No more take your kid to work days for this guy.

0: London Beat, I've been thinking about you. Ted Silver for Gary Gamble. Sunny Monday, high 25, 13 degrees now. The drive-in, busy for a Monday morning. T-Can slows at Cavendish, and it's heavy to board to carry south. The Met West from L'Angelier, 2 to carry. 13 south is heavy from the 440, and there's an incident at the access ramp onto the 20, and the Mercier is heavy from the 132 up ramp.
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0: The tightest high in Blondie in Light 106.7. A sunny Monday with a high of 25. Cloudy tomorrow, 22. 13 degrees right now. Well, a Houston father was recently stunned. I say stunned when a naked DoorDash driver delivered his food. DoorDash says the driver's been permanently removed from the platform. The company's now assisting law enforcement to bring charges. Oh, and that's not all.
1: I was delivering to this guy, and the very first time I ever dropped food off to him, he asked me if he could see my toes. I said no, and the next time I actually dropped food off, I had sandals on, so I looked at him and I said, hey, my toes are out today. And he just looked down and he's like, oh, those are so pretty, I like your toes. I definitely got a decent tip for that.
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0: Light 106.7, The Cure, and Friday, I'm in love on a Monday. Now you know why I'm confused. Good morning, I'm Ted Silver for Gary Gamble. A sunny Monday with a high of 25, 16 tonight, and tomorrow about 22, showers on the way for later on in the week. But not today and not tomorrow. Well, an iPhone was recently dropped from 100,000 feet in space. The iPhone 17 survived the fall because its case protected it. The drop took 25 minutes as the phone traveled through temperatures that reached as low as minus 60 degrees below zero. The phone could still be switched on and take photos after the drop. Impressive? No, not to me. I'd be impressed if the phone still worked after a 4-foot drop into a toilet.
1: Wish I could call you last night, try to make sure you're all right. I hate to know you feel alone. I found this picture on my phone, 5 hours so long. I wish you were back from Boston. I'm alone learning those lessons. You're

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0: Light 106.7, Katrina and the Waves, Walking on Sunshine. Today, yes. Tomorrow, not so much. 25 today, 13 degrees right now. The drive-in, a busy Monday morning. Tecane slows at Cavendish. DeBoer to Cary South. De Cary is slow to Jean Talon. Then it opens up. Matt West from L'Angelier to De Cary. 13 South is heavy from St. Rose to the Bisson Bridge. And there's an incident in the access ramp to the 20, and that backs up from Hickmore. The Light 106.7 text line powered by Felix and Norton, making smiles since 1985.
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0: Light weather update.
1: Mainly sunny today with a high of 28. Increasing cloudiness this evening and a low tonight of 16. Mainly cloudy tomorrow and a high of 22. Then Wednesday cloudy and a high of 22 as well.
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1: Mainly sunny today with a high of 28, increasing cloudiness this evening and a low tonight of 16. Mainly cloudy tomorrow and a high of 22, then Wednesday cloudy and a high of 22 as well.
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2: Mainly sunny today with a high of 28, increasing cloudiness this evening and a low tonight of 16. Mainly cloudy tomorrow and a high of 22, then Wednesday cloudy and a high of 22 as well.
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1: 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Oh, well.

Mainly sunny today on your Monday, the very last day of August. Can you believe it? High of 25 and the Humidex is going to feel like 30. And yes, one more sleep and it is back to school for most students in Quebec. September 1st, we welcome students into the classroom.

0: Cause I gotta have faith. Ooh, I gotta have a little faith. 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I gotta have faith, faith, faith.
1: Light weather update.
2: Mainly sunny skies as we say goodbye to the month of August. Nice high of 25 today with the Humidex. It's going to feel more like 30. There is a chance of showers overnight, a low of 16. And tomorrow on the 1st of September, mainly cloudy, chance of showers in the morning, a high of 21, but it's going to feel more like 26 thanks to the humidity.
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Elijah Woods and Jamie Fine with Ain't Easy on Light. Good morning. It's Anna. And today, if you can believe it, marks 29 years since the death of Princess Diana. If you remember, she was killed in a car crash in Paris on August 31st, 1997. And honestly, I feel like it's one of those events you remember where you were when it happened. I was a young girl and I still remember when the news broke and just everybody's feelings on it. It was so tragic. And if let's say you don't know, or just a little bit of a history lesson here. Her car was actually being pursued by paparazzi when it crashed inside a tunnel in Paris. So Diana, at the time of her death, she was only 36 years old. She was so young, a life cut so short. All the things she did already in her 36 years was incredible, and I just can't imagine all the things she could have done had she lived. So sadly, her partner, Jody Fayad, and their driver were also killed in the car crash. There was only one survivor, and it was her bodyguard.

Tate McRae with You Broke Me First on Light. Good morning, it's Anna. And just a few minutes ago, I told you how today, August the 31st, marked the 29th anniversary of the death of Princess Diana. She was 36 years old at the time when she passed. So following her death, there were so many ways people were honoring her, and one of which was with the Princess Diana Beanie Baby, which hit stores in 1997. And now retailers are saying that they could be worth a pretty penny. So at the time when they hit store shelves, per store, there were only about 12. They were not allowed to sell any more than 12 per store. So today, depending on the specific version and condition of your Princess Diana Beanie Baby, some are being advertised anywhere from a few dollars to extremely high amounts, okay? But they have to be in great condition, and they have to be very specific in terms of material, where they were sold. So if you have one, definitely check that out. It could be worth a lot of money right now.

online all the time, legradio.ca.

Olivia Dean with Man I Need on Light. Good morning. Happy August the 31st. And today, there are three federal by-elections happening as we say goodbye to the month of August. So they're happening in Ontario, Quebec, and in British Columbia. So voters in those ridings are heading to the polls to choose their new MPs.

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1: Mainly sunny skies as we say goodbye to the month of August. Nice high of 25 today with the Humidex. It's going to feel more like 30. There is a chance of showers overnight, a low of 16. And tomorrow on the 1st of September, mainly cloudy, chance of showers in the morning, a high of 21, but it's going to feel more like 26 thanks to the humidity.
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Good morning, it's Anna. We are heading into a long weekend, and there will be a lot to celebrate, of course, including Island Fete, which is returning for its fourth year. It takes place September 5th and 6th, so it's happening on the West Island of Montreal over the Labor Day weekend. So you can expect musicians, DJs, food vendors, local artisans, and BIPOC-owned businesses.

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Shut Up and Dance on Light. Hey, good morning. So Google Maps is now showing, in case you're wondering, Lake Ontario as Lake America for users in the United States following the U.S. government's decision to take on the new name. Here in Canada, users will continue to see Lake Ontario, while users elsewhere will see both names.

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1: Mainly sunny skies as we say goodbye to the month of August. Nice high of 25 today with the Humidex. It's going to feel more like 30. There is a chance of showers overnight, a low of 16. And tomorrow on the 1st of September, mainly cloudy, chance of showers in the morning, a high of 21, but it's going to feel more like 26 thanks to the humidity.
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there with Hungry Heart on Light 106.7. Hey, it's Anna, and it was a huge weekend for the Blue Jays. Yes, Toronto swept Seattle, winning all three games of the series and moving closer to the final American League wildcard spot.

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Love You Like a Love Song by Selena Gomez on Light. It's Anna, and get this, a 29-year-old woman in China says she was hospitalized after her manager ordered her to do 200 squats for missing work targets. This is a new one for me. So she was given the choice of paying a fine or doing 100 squats for each missed target. So naturally, she chose to do the squats, but then later developed severe leg pain because of it. So doctors actually diagnosed damaged muscle tissue, and she has since resigned and filed a complaint with the labor inspectors. My gosh, what a turn of events.

That was such a huge hit for Ace of Base. I saw the sign on light. So get this, Ben and Jerry's are getting into the sleep game. So they have a new Ice Dream pillowcases, which you put in the freezer for about 2 hours. 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

0: Light weather update.
1: Mainly sunny skies as we say goodbye to the month of August. Nice high of 25 today with the Humidex. It's going to feel more like 30. There is a chance of showers overnight, a low of 16. And tomorrow on the 1st of September, mainly cloudy, chance of showers in the morning, a high of 21, but it's going to feel more like 26 thanks to the humidity.
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And one of the big stories, of course, is Quebec could be one of the provinces hardest hit by the latest U.S. tariffs. So, of course, the U.S. has imposed 50% tariffs on roughly $28 billion worth of Canadian goods, including wood, machinery, furniture, clothing, and food. Quebec actually has more than $8 billion in exports exposed to the affected categories. Thankfully, both Ottawa and Quebec have announced financial support for businesses and workers.

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Jennifer Lopez, If You Had My Love on Light. Hey, it's Anna, and this is an interesting way to test a new hire. One cafe is going viral after telling customers to bring in their families, coworkers, even their exes and neighbors, and they must order the most complicated drink possible to test their new employee. So basically, welcome to the job, and let's see what you're made of.

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1: Mainly sunny skies as we say goodbye to the month of August. Nice high of 25 today with the Humidex. It's going to feel more like 30. There is a chance of showers overnight, a low of 16. And tomorrow on the 1st of September, mainly cloudy, chance of showers in the morning, a high of 21, but it's going to feel more like 26 thanks to the humidity.
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Gala with Pretty Girl Era on Light 106.7. So get this, your next house cleaner could literally be a robot. I kid you not, a company called Tal Robotics is offering humanoid robots to clean homes for $30 an hour so they can vacuum, take out garbage, and wipe surfaces. For now, they're only available in San Francisco, and the robots still work with a remote human operator helping them out. But hey, if it gets the job done.

She's All I Want to Be by Tate McRae on Light. And hey, how would you like to eat ice cream for a living? You could. And it's all thanks to Snoop Dogg's ice cream brand, Dr. Bombay. They are hiring its first official taste tester. So basically, the job is remote and it is open worldwide. It lasts 3 months and pays $10,000 a month. Now that is what I call a sweet deal.

I had some help. Morgan Wallen there and Post Malone. And keeping with Posty news, so he is off the market. He is now engaged to Christy Lee, and her engagement ring is gorgeous, okay? It's a natural diamond weighing more than 20 carats, if you can believe it. Angel City Jewelers shared close-up photos of the oval ring and called it center stone immaculate. So Post Malone and Christy Lee, they were first linked back in January of 2025 when they were seen walking together in Rome. So big congratulations going out to them.

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1: Mainly sunny skies as we say goodbye to the month of August. Nice high of 25 today with the Humidex. It's going to feel more like 30. There is a chance of showers overnight, a low of 16. And tomorrow on the 1st of September, mainly cloudy, chance of showers in the morning, a high of 21, but it's going to feel more like 26 thanks to the humidity.
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It's Anna. Happy Monday afternoon, and we're saying goodbye to August with a nice sunny day. It's currently 24, and this is really exciting. A 22-year-old Montrealer named Max, he is representing Canada at the upcoming World Skills Competition in Shanghai. So he's competing against 23 competitors from 23 countries in a four-day competition expected to draw huge crowds. And the impressive part, he first laid his first brick only 2 years ago, and now he's representing Canada in the upcoming World Skills Competition. So we're rooting for you, Max. You got this.

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You two with their smash hit Beautiful Day on Light. It's Anna and some news for you. Lionel Messi is retiring from international football at the age of 39, ending, of course, his legendary career with Argentina. So Messi led Argentina to the 2022 World Cup title, and he says the decision hurts deep in my soul, but the time has come to step away. So congratulations.

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1: Mainly sunny skies as we say goodbye to the month of August. Nice high of 25 today with the Humidex. It's going to feel more like 30. There is a chance of showers overnight, a low of 16. And tomorrow on the 1st of September, mainly cloudy, chance of showers in the morning, a high of 21, but it's going to feel more like 26 thanks to the humidity.
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What a hit. You're listening to Light 106.7. It's Anna. And if you're looking to support Canadian goods, you'll be happy to know that Loblaws is actually bringing back its T symbol on grocery shelf labels. So the marker identifies products affected by tariffs, of course, as Canada and U.S. trade tensions continue. And hopefully there'll be a resolution sooner than later.

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Your favorite new favorites. And everything in between. All I wanna do is have some fun. Montreal's favorites, Light 106.7.

No doubt. It's My Life on Light. It's Anna. Some movie news to share with you. Tom Cruise is returning for a Days of Thunder sequel, and Anne Hathaway will be joining him. She will be playing a team owner and engineer, so we can expect it to hit theaters on June 2nd, 2028. The original came out in 1990, so just yesterday, really. And get this, there's also a movie in the works about the creation of Hooters. So Hooters the movie is being independently produced by the restaurant chain's original founders. So basically, it follows two lifelong friends who road trip to Florida that eventually leads to this accidental creation of a national restaurant empire known as Hooters. So casting is currently underway.

Spears, baby, one more time on Light. It's Anna, and I came across this wild story, and I have to share it with you. I had to read it a couple times because I was just so blown away by it. It's truly an extraordinary case. It took place in Australia, and basically it resulted in twins, but they have different biological parents. I know, right? Okay. A Queensland woman, she became pregnant naturally, while also carrying another couple's IVF embryo. Didn't even know you could get pregnant while already pregnant, but maybe I live under a rock, I don't know. So the boy is biologically hers, while the girl is biologically the other couple's child. So both babies were delivered by C-section, and each family is raising their respective child. Again,

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1: Mainly sunny skies as we say goodbye to the month of August. Nice high of 25 today with the humidex. It's going to feel more like 30. There is a chance of showers overnight, a low of 16. And tomorrow on the 1st of September, mainly cloudy, chance of showers in the morning, a high of 21, but it's going to feel more like 26 thanks to the humidity.
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Devin Cole, I got you on Light 106.7. It's Anna. Happy last day of August. Tomorrow, we welcome in September, a brand new month. And slowly but surely, fall will be here, followed by winter. And if you're hoping for an easy winter, you may not like this forecast. The Old Farmer's Almanac, they are calling for above normal temperatures in southern Quebec. However, snowfall could still be near or slightly above average. The snowiest periods are expected from mid-December through March. The coldest stretches coming in January and February. So, a warmer winter doesn't necessarily mean less shoveling.

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the Blowfish Only Want to Be With You on Light. It's Anna and Dolly Parton. She may be gone, but her music and legacy will continue to live on. Her estate has actually announced a new two-day festival called Dolly Fest, celebrating the country legend's life and career. So the festival will take place in Nashville and in London next year.

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1: Mainly sunny skies as we say goodbye to the month of August. Nice high of 25 today with the Humidex. It's going to feel more like 30. There is a chance of showers overnight, a low of 16. And tomorrow on the 1st of September, mainly cloudy, chance of showers in the morning, a high of 21, but it's going to feel more like 26 thanks to the humidity.
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Santana and Chad Kroeger with Why Don't You and I on Light 106.7. It's Anna, and this is pretty exciting. Canada's women's volleyball team is heading back to the Olympics for the first time in 32 years. So Canada beat the Dominican Republic 3-1 to secure its spot at the 2028 Los Angeles Olympic Games. So congratulations and well done.

It's your Monday drive home on Light. Richard Husk is in it again for the afternoon. Dave Krellman playing some musical chairs. So I'll be keeping you company through till 7 this evening, till tonight, and over the next couple of nights. We are looking at a mixed bag of weather with some sunshine, some rain, some thunderstorms, especially into the middle of the week. But we'll get a proper look at the forecast for you later on this hour.

Richard Huskisson on Light saw a post over the weekend from Dolly Parton's great niece, Lainey Parton, who called Dolly Granny, and it was a message letting everybody know that the family had come together to lay her to rest. And it was also, though, a tribute to a woman who made her family and just about everybody she met feel seen, accepted, and loved. Lainey says her granny encouraged her to feel safe, confident, and like she belonged. It's honestly a beautiful tribute worth reading in full. You can find it online. It's the kind of thing, though, that makes you want to live your life more like Dolly did.

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2: Mainly sunny skies as we say goodbye to the month of August. Nice high of 25 today with the Humidex. It's going to feel more like 30. There is a chance of showers overnight, a low of 16. And tomorrow on the 1st of September, mainly cloudy, chance of showers in the morning, a high of 21, but it's going to feel more like 26 thanks to the humidity.
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From 10 till 2 at the Pierrefonds Library, dedicated volunteers will offer free repair workshops to give second life to your small household appliances, toys, and other objects. 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

Richard Huskisson on light. Oil markets jumped up a bit today, creeping up over $90 a barrel after falling last week. That being said, those kinds of changes don't usually hit the cost of fuel for a couple of days. There's no predicted change from the weekend for tomorrow. So if you're in need of a top off, you'll probably find diesel and gas today, same as yesterday, and no change expected for tomorrow. Just remember, always fill up after six.

0: Light weather update.
1: Mainly sunny skies as we say goodbye to the month of August. Nice high of 25 today with the Humidex. It's going to feel more like 30. There is a chance of showers overnight, a low of 16. And tomorrow on the 1st of September, mainly cloudy, chance of showers in the morning, a high of 21, but it's going to feel more like 26 thanks to the humidity.
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Monday afternoon on Light, and we got the numbers from the weekend, and Coyote versus Acme debuted to a half-decent $15.4 million to come in second place. Not quite what fans of the cartoon were hoping it would do. The Odyssey still going strong, though, $14.3 million in third place. Insidious out of the further, and Dogstars rounded out the top five with $10 million and $8 million, respectively. But Spider-Man, Brand New Day, took the top spot again, $22.2 million, bringing its total to well over $2.3 billion worldwide. In fact, it landed just $2 million shy of third all-time position, right behind Avatar The Way of Water, which it could have already overtaken based on today's numbers. They'll just be released tomorrow. It still needs another $600 million to become the highest grossing movie of all time, but it's only been 5 weeks, so who knows?

Richard Huskisson on Light mentioned yesterday that a Virginia startup called Operation Bluebird was launching a social media app called Twitter.now. In fact, they've launched it. They had a similar coloring, different symbols to the old Twitter, specifically calling out they're not connected to X, but using the classic timeline structure, replies, and retweet mechanics. One of the co-founders is a former lawyer from the original Twitter, so even with a judge still trying to rule on the potential lapse of trademark, they launched anyway. However, the site has been down since this weekend. At first, I thought it was just a temporary thing, but it's been a few days now with no update or explanation. Could be the launch was a little premature.

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1: Forecast tonight is partly cloudy, low of 15. Tomorrow, sun and clouds, high of 22. Wednesday looks cloudy, heavy rain, risk of thunderstorms, and a high of 22. That's a look at the afternoon forecast on Light 106.7.
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If you are a fan of honeybees and want to help pollinators and are also a gardener growing fruits or vegetables, well, you might be interested in this event. 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Happening September 10th at the Municipal Hub. 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Details on the events calendar of the Vaudreuil website.

0: 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Your favorite Things Are Good songs. 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

Richard Husk is in on light. Looks like Olivia Rodrigo's inaugural all-women music festival, Daisy Chain Fields, was a pretty big success. She had some great performers, including Stevie Nicks, Sarah McLachlan, Chapel Roan, all performing for free to help raise money for women's charities. They ended up being able to raise $20 million after philanthropist Melinda French Gates matched the event's initial $10 million. If you believe in a cause and put an effort into it, you can make a difference. Maybe not $20 million of difference, but still a difference. We've got another Olivia for you here. It's Olivia Dean and So Easy on Light.

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1: Forecast tonight is partly cloudy, low of 15. Tomorrow, sun and clouds, high of 22. Wednesday looks cloudy, heavy rain, risk of thunderstorms, and a high of 22. That's a look at the afternoon forecast on Light 106.7.
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It's 10.

Richard Huskisson on Light, back again with another little curious quiz for your afternoon. Something I like to do to keep you thinking, keep your brain moving, keep you sharp. My question for fun for today is, which food never spoils and can last thousands of years? It's something people have been known to eat for at least 8,000 years. See if you could figure it out, and we'll get the answer in just a bit.

Your Monday drive home on Light, and did you know which food never spoils and can last thousands of years? The answer is honey. Beekeeping has been around since ancient Egypt. Honey has been found in clay jars as old as 5,500 years and on wall paintings from at least 8,000 years ago. And if there was honey stored in a sealed container in a dry space from even back then, we'd still be able to eat it because honey only goes bad when moisture gets in, which could cause it to ferment and spoil, or if some other contaminant gets in. Otherwise, it's good forever.

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1: Forecast tonight is partly cloudy, low of 15. Tomorrow, sun and clouds, high of 22. Wednesday looks cloudy, heavy rain, risk of thunderstorms, and a high of 22. That's a look at the afternoon forecast on Light 106.7.
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The Pierre Fonts Public Market has been back this summer. You got a chance still to discover food produced by people from the local area, with more than 15 local farmers and vendors offering a variety of products, from everything from baked goods to butcher shop to fresh fruits and veg, happening at the library's outdoor terrace Saturday, September 12th from 10 till 3.

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Richard Hoskins on Light. Canada has a chance to make a mark in its debut at the Eurovision Song Contest. And as of today, the portal is open for performers to apply. Anyone who is a Canadian citizen or a permanent resident aged 18 or older as of May 1st, 2027, with the ability to travel internationally and to successfully pass standard background checks can apply. But they're going to be very strict on who they select. The criteria, as well as the application process, can be found on CBC Radio's website.

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1: Forecast tonight is partly cloudy, low of 15. Tomorrow, sun and clouds, high of 22. Wednesday looks cloudy, heavy rain, risk of thunderstorms, and a high of 22. That's a look at the afternoon forecast on Light 106.7.
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0: 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The decade of Rubik's Cubes, big hair, shoulder pads, and acid wash jeans brought us some of the greatest songs ever made. 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

Opalite by Taylor Swift online. Looks like she's donated $50,000 to a GoFundMe supporting Ashley Taunton, a mother of three who was struck by a vehicle while assisting others during a roadside emergency. According to the fundraising page, she pulled over in a heavy rainstorm to help somebody involved in an accident. Another vehicle hydroplaned. It was really bad. She's since undergone a few major surgeries with more ahead. Swift left a comment on the page reading that she wishes the best recovery possible and sending love to the family. It is a shame that people in the U.S. still need to pay for their health care, but Taylor saw the story and felt that she could help, and as far as I'm concerned, that's a good thing.

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It's the drive home on light, and the Toronto Blue Jays are still in the hunt for a wild card spot to make it to the postseason, and their best chance to pass the Guardians might be happening this week, starting tomorrow, as the Blue Jays are on the road in Cleveland taking on the Guardians in a three-game series. They're only a game and a half back of the Guardians, so this could be the deciding series for a potential comeback for the Jays from last place to the postseason. We'll have to see what happens when the series starts tomorrow.

Your Monday evening on Light. Saw a survey by Germany's Federal Institute for Risk Assessment that found nearly a third of people there cut mold off fresh fruit and vegetables and eat the rest. Now, there are some things you can do this with, but we're talking really hard and dense foods where the mold can't penetrate, and you'd better cut off an inch or more away from the molded area. Otherwise, this habit is dangerous. Mold toxins in water-rich produce spread invisibly beyond the visible growth, so best to throw away any kind of moldy produce entirely. Don't take the risk.

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Quick reminder for Hudson residents, there's only a couple more garage sale weekends this year. One's coming up, Labor Day weekend, and then again the last Saturday in September. Permits are not needed for garage sales that happen on either of these September weekends.

0: 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It's me. Hi. I'm the problem, it's me. And everything in between.
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You're listening to Light and Oil Markets, still up a little today, just over $90 a barrel after falling last week. That being said, there are still no expected changes to be happening over the next day or so. No predicted change, at least, from the weekend through tomorrow. So if you are needed in topping off the tank, you can do so diesel and gas today, same as yesterday. No change for tomorrow, at least according to the experts. Just remember, always fill up after 6.

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Richard Huskisson on Light. That's going to be it for me for now. Thanks for hanging out through the drive home. We'll do this again tomorrow. I'll be back in again with the 80s at 8, though, in a little over an hour. Hope you have a fantastic rest of your evening, and I'll talk to you then.

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